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Yeah, damn, he acting like he was fucking trophy and shit. 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

When I was younger, used to scheme on breaking in the industry, tripping up myself, trying to match my idol's chemistry, suffocating my own energy, just to fit a mold. But acting like you might, it don't mean your touch gon' be gold. Some dance in the fire, some thrive in the cold, some find wisdom in letting go, some through finding a hold, some find

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1: Turn me to an animal. 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
1: Me and my grandma take meds.
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Yeah. 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

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The effort I'm giving with every line that I write, a ridiculous life is affecting my content. All of the sins that would sit on my conscience, insecurities that I am possessing. Why is my death in the constant decision? I am reflecting. Think about the life that I chose and the path that the young nigga moving on. And I've been down and

yep. 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Yeah, do I wanna live is the question that I have been asking. All of the pain that I put in my lyrics, I wonder can anybody really grasp me, Lord? Yeah, you wondering what is my thesis? Yeah, you wondering what is my thesis? Yeah, you wondering what is my thesis? Why am I lonely when people are phony?

0: Yeah. I'm giving a vision that you can't imagine. Yeah, do I wanna live is the question that I have been asking. All of the pain that I put in my lyrics, I wonder can anybody really grasp me, Lord? Yeah, you wondering what is my thesis? Yeah, you wondering what is my thesis? Yeah, you wondering what is my thesis? Why am I lonely when people are phony? I felt like I needed someone to believe in, Lord.
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0: room 7 honeymoon for us. 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If I can take her in this creation, it must be love. Love.
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Yeah, I need it all right now. 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

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Yeah, double checking on you. 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

yeah. 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No, but at least you're happy.

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down to write a flip. 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

I'm coming to the city, I'm going to the city, I'm going to the city, I'm going to the city, I'm going to the city, I'm going to the city, I'm going to the city, I'm going to the city, I'm going to the city, I'm going to the city, I'm going to the city, I'm going to the city, I'm going to the city, I'm going to the city, I'm going to the city, I'm going to the city, I'm going to the city, I'm going to the city, I'm going to the city, I'm going to the city, I'm going to the city, I'm going to the city, I'm going to the city, I'm going to the city, I'm going to the city, I'm going to the 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to the city, I'm going to the city, I'm going to the city, I'm going to the city, I'm going to the city, I'm going to the city, I'm going to the city, I'm going to the city, I'm going to the city, I'm 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
2: 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Let's find out and see. 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You in the club, just to party, I'm there, I get paid a fee. I be in and out them bands so much, I know they tired of me. 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
1: 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These expensive, these is red bottoms, these is bloody shoes. 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I just a rover, no rolls. I just came up in a rave. I need to fill up the tank. No, I need to fill up the safe. 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I go to dinner and steak. Only the real can relate. I used to live in the peace. 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